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2: Indeed, this is a tragic situation. The conflict goes on for the fifth year, and some fail to see any light in the end of the tunnel. However, if we want to stay optimistic, we should remind ourselves that the negotiations between Russia, Ukraine, and the United States are likely to resume before too long. So we might see the first rounds of these negotiations in Geneva. And of course, they're likely to start with more technical issues like prisoners exchange, maybe some limited de-escalation measures. We don't know, at least I don't know when the conflict is likely to stop. It has developed a lot of inertia on both sides. I think the positions of Russia and Ukraine are very different in terms of what a likely settlement should be focused on. Nevertheless, I think it would be as important as to reach a peace solution to make sure that there is no further escalation. And personally, I'm very concerned about the current tensions between Russia and NATO. These tensions might lead to a direct military confrontation between the two, and the immediate goal would be to avoid these very tragic escalation scenario before we reach a settlement between Moscow and Kyiv.
3: 腰突又发作了，别让腰突影响生活。曲度牌腰椎治疗仪，在家辅助治腰突，从疼麻开始治。矫正病变曲度，神经根压迫减小，疼麻减轻，气压定位按摩，热疗活血化瘀，活动轻松。曲度治腰突，从疼麻开始治，拨打400-813-1166，曲度质保承诺，出现质量问题，30天包退，1年只换不修，10年免费保修。曲度老用户还可以享受以旧换新优惠价，现在拨打400-813-1166，曲度牌腰椎治疗仪。
4: 遇见光，相信光，成为光，以光为媒，逐光而行，星光美传。
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1: Nearly 100 delegations will attend the Beijing Xiangshan Forum this year. So why is it possible to have this kind of open dialogue among conflicting parties to be held in China?
2: I think it comes from two main reasons. One is Xiangshan Forum is situated in China, and China is very open. It's friends to all the countries in the world.And also do not take side in conflict. That's the reason why officials are happy to come here and speak about very sensitive issues. The second reason, I think, is because this conference, specifically Xiangshan Forum, a competitive advantage against other forums dealing with security, such as Shangri-La or the Munich conference in Germany, where people from the West are likely to come. If you do not have anybody from Russia, or if you do not have anybody from Iran, you cannot actually engage into a dialogue.
3: 北京香山论坛发展至今，已成为各方代表交流平台。易思认为，本届北京香山论坛也将推动解决当前国际及地区热点问题。
2: We have a closed-door seminar where you have representatives from Lebanon, from Iran, from Israel, and from the West. Then probably we will not have breakthrough decision or agreement, but we might have a dialogue which will allow to deflate further escalation. As you know, we have major escalation with the Houthis trying to sort of block the Gulf of Aden, which is another extra issue for the world, not only for the West, but also for China, because the major trade which is going through the Suez Canal needs to go through. This is concerned not only with oil flow, but the entire actually international trade east-west. I am very confident that the future will be brighter because China is really taking the right decision to nurture multilateralism.
0: 国防部长董军昨天在京同出席第十三届北京香山论坛客人举行会谈。
4: 董军分别同缅甸国防部长吞昂、东盟秘书长高金红、文莱国防部主管部长哈尔比、白俄罗斯国防部长赫列宁、阿塞拜疆国防部长加桑诺夫、吉尔吉斯斯坦国防部长穆卡姆别托夫、亚美尼亚国防部长帕皮基扬举行会谈。董军对大家出席北京香山论坛表示欢迎。他说，论坛创办20年来，始终秉持平等、开放、包容、互鉴的初心，为世界共同安全持续贡献智慧力量。当前，国际形势变乱交织，不稳定不确定因素日益增多，以心相交、以诚相待的伙伴更显难能可贵。中国军队愿同各方携手践行人类命运共同体理念和四大全球倡议，持续深化务实合作，共同应对全球性安全挑战，坚定维护世界和地区和平稳定。与会嘉宾祝贺北京香山论坛创办20周年，赞赏论坛成为国际安全和防务对话的重要平台，表示始终是中国为地区和平稳定和发展繁荣的重要贡献者，愿同中方深化拓展务实交流合作，加强双多边协调配合，为各国人民谋求更多福祉。
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1: Yes, the Strait of Hormuz is very important not only for Iran or for the Gulf state, but for the whole world. It's very important because more than 20% of international energy pass through this Strait of Hormuz. So this strait is very important for China, for South Korea, for Japan, for all.For India, for Pakistan, for a lot of countries in the world. So I think we should have a political settlement between the United States and Iran as soon as possible to save the world, to save the energy, because the barrel of petrol today is more than $108.per barrel, which is a price is very high. So I think Oman also can play a role with Iran to have a joint plan to facilitate the transit through this Hormuz, either from the north of Hormuz or from the south route.Next close to Oman. Also Gulf state have to coordinate also with Iran and with the United States of America to have a peaceful solution for this crisis that has a lot of implication for the whole world, especially if we see that today we have a pipeline from Eastern to Western Saudi Arabia. This pipeline was blockaded and bombarded by militia pro-Iranian. So I think international community has to play a main role to find a solution for this Strait of Hormuz.
2: 腰突又发作了，别让腰突影响生活。曲度牌腰椎治疗仪，在家辅助治腰突，从疼麻开始治，矫正病变曲度，神经根压迫减小，疼麻减轻，气压定位按摩，热疗活血化瘀，活动轻松。曲度治腰突，从疼麻开始治，拨打400-813-1166。曲度质保承诺，出现质量问题30天包退，1年只换不修，10年免费保修。曲度老用户还可以享受以旧换新优惠价，现在拨打400-813-1166。曲度牌腰椎治疗仪，
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